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Should I tune in to KOHN, KOHH? You got your Drive Home Vitamix show. Second hour, 5 p.m. hour right here for this Friday, the second day of October. We just heard some American Indians right there. But the wide, also some South Image to get our 5 o'clock hour started off there. So jamming out here to 6 p.m. with you also. Hope you guys having a good day today. We're going to keep it going here with some group passion. We got the Vavages Family Band also coming up right here on the Autumn Holding Yard.

Alrighty, you are tuned in to KOHN 91.9 FM Sales, KOHN 90.7 FM San Lucie. Some payment zones right there. What's up, Charlie? We're here for your drive home show. It's about 5:30-ish right now, so I'm going to head on out for the day here. So you all kick it on up to 6. You actually have more wider from 6 to 8, so keep it locked right here. You all have a good rest of your evening. Here's to a good weekend. Happy 4th. Drivers, watch out for all the walkers out there on the roadways, and y'all be safe, and we'll see you later right here on Dr. Holding You.

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1: 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Participants agree not to hold the Thought Autumn Nation as agents, event sponsors, employees, and volunteers liable. A message coming from the Department of Public Safety, Office of Emergency Management. They are requesting that individuals that are making their pilgrimage to Santa Rosa Community not to walk on the road on Highway 86 from Sales to Goachi Trading Post. Please use utility road or fence line. Thank you.

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Join us for Trick the Winnick every Thursday from 6 p.m. to 8 p.m. Taking you back to certain years, certain centuries. You ever had a question on what was the price of gas? Who was the president at that time? And sharing music from that generation right here on the Autumn Hoedernoot Network. Trick the Winnick. Remember when? 6 p.m. to 8 p.m. every Thursday.

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2: 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Kik, Waik, Waik, Sikork.
1: 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They are requesting that individuals that are making their pilgrimage to Santa Rosa community not to walk on the road on Highway 86 from Sales to Goachi Trading Post. 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Thank you.

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You ever had a question on what was the price of gas? Who was the president at that time? And sharing music from that generation right here on the Autumn Hoodanut Network. Chuck the Wunnock. Remember when? 6 p.m. to 8 p.m. every Thursday.

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1: 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No worries. 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

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You ever had a question on what was the price of gas? Who was the president at that time? And sharing music from that generation right here on the Autumn Hoodenut Network. Chuck the Wunnock. Remember when? 6 p.m. to 8 p.m. every Thursday.

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0: 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A message coming from the Department of Public Safety, Office of Emergency Management. They are requesting that individuals that are making their pilgrimage to Santa Rosa Community not to walk on the road on Highway 86 from Sales to Goachi Trading Post. Please use Utility Road or Fence Line. Thank you.

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Although Jay Lee Wolf's recent single Blood Orange entered the mainstream rotation just a short while ago, it's already not her newest single, and I'm pretty excited to be introducing yet more new releases from one of my favorite artists before too long. Now, while Jay Lee got her start in the hustle and bustle of Toronto, these days she's really enjoying the country life living on her grandma's farm. I'm your host, Brett Mabee, and first and foremost, in the Always Scano, I'm thankful you're well, and as always, I hope there are good minds everywhere across our beautiful Mother Earth today. If you're just now joining, you've picked a heck of a time. We have the whole hour ahead, and I can't wait to cherish each and every second with you, as we'll be listening to music from the likes of Blackfoot artist Forrest Eagle Speaker and his band The North Sound. Later on, Aloe Black, a new one to get into the rotation from Haley Wallace and Kiva Ma. More immediately is Winona Oak, The North Stars, and this new addition from Ineffable Records artist Lila Ike. Enjoy her July 24th single, What It Feels Like. I'll be back with you before too long. You know the drill. Enjoy your listening today on the mainstream. Sing along, and of course, give a good listen to the words in this song.

by Nona Oaks, 2025, I Broke Me First, on the mainstream. We also heard the North Star's Hometown, and Lila Ike's What It Feels Like is our first new edition for the hour. There is yet another one. Stick around for more details on that. Well, I kind of already gave it away. It's Indigenous pair Haley Wallace and Kiva Ma. So stick around. In addition to the new tune for the library, we'll also be hearing from Holy Wave and one from Cusk. As we get back into things right now, this next song comes to us from the Houston-born but now New York City sharp and multi-instrumentalist Corey King. Known most for his trombone skills and keyboard skills, he's also a singer, songwriter, and producer who, again, has had quite a genre-blending career so far. He's known to blend jazz, soul, indie rock, and electronic textures into a sound all his own. And one of the newest songs that we've gotten into the library is his Off the Embankment from Change the Wind. I'll be back with you in the second half. Enjoy this set of music. And as always, stick around on the mainstream.

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1: As we get ready to get back into the tunes, a shout out to friends who are dialed in on KNVC 95.1 FM in and around Carson City, Nevada. And as always, friends, it's good to have you here, so stick around if you can. But if you can't, one of the ways I encourage you to pick up where you left off is by checking your own station's live stream capabilities. And I've been trying to talk about that more because I love the connections to homegrown radio. And as always, it's the best way to stay up to date with not only this, but your own local personalities and all their bad dad jokes or mom jokes or whatever the case may be. And of course, the best music that you know and love with community news and so much more. So again, check those listings or just head on over to mainstreamradio.net. There are social media links. I'm increasing work on the blog, and there are a lot of other new features, including some of the collaborations that I have the honor of being a part of. So again, it's great to fill this portfolio up a little bit more. Sometimes you have to take a step back and realize just how much work you do put into things, and I'm thankful that you can be here for a very important part of work that I'm extremely passionate about. I love being able to create this space where mainstream indigenous artists can co-mingle with the best artists around the world, because we deserve nothing less. So do keep that in mind as well. One more new tune to get into the library. The first song of this set was introduced into the rotation at the beginning of August, and it, of course, is Holy Waves from their newest album, I'm Donda. Released July 10th on Suicide Squeeze Records, they are tackling some more deliberate terrain with heavier use of loops and samples and hypnotic cyclical grooves, all ingredients that I think that makes for some really interesting listening. From their newest album, it's Dewey's Dirge, getting us back into this block on your all-time favorite-ish video show, The Mainstream.

Aloe Black from his Stand Together album, It's Not On My Watch, here on the Mainstream. We also heard Cusk with Doom's Banjo from their self-titled EP, released not too long ago. And again, it's the latest from Holy Wave that got us into the block from their I'm Dada. It's Dewey's Dirge that kicked off that set. You know, it's that time where I get really sad, at least for a little bit. There's a good chance you'll be joining me sooner than later. And if you're just not getting enough on your favorite local airwaves, reach out to Nola Daves Moses, the distribution director at Native Voice One. Drop her a line at nola@nv1.org. PJ Vegas and Tippy coming up. We'll also hear from Vampire, but right now, this is a new collaboration from Haley Wallace and Kiva Ma. And this song, Deadly, is a track doing great on the Indigenous Music Countdown right now. In fact, that's how I came across this groovy tune. So for your consideration and approval, enjoy this newest edition onto the Mainstream.

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Chuck the Winnick. 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